0: I'm living, so we turning up. Yeah, we turning it up.
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0: Wrapping up this ride at 5 on a wonderful, sunny, warm Wednesday. KLDR, the music leader. Papa Murphy is making it happen each and every weekday. And, of course, Cassie in the morning will give you that pizza or menu item of the day. 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Love at 425 when I give you the cue to text that in. That'll win you that delicious Papa Murphy's pizza of your choice if you're the first person to text me with that pizza of the day. Right here, love at 425 every weekday afternoon with Papa Murphy's on KLDR.
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2: 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White City at Wilson Equipment. 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
1: Along with Rogue Credit Union salutes the devotion to their sport and their teammates demonstrated by young athletes, and weekly salutes one of these fine young people. This week, Grants Pass Broadcasting and the Rogue Credit Union salutes Cam Holland, who just finished his junior year at Grants Pass High School as a multi-sport athlete. Cam was one of the dominant players on the Caveman baseball team, playing second base and pitching, and according to reliable sources, was one of the best arms on the Caveman mound. When Cam needed that third strike, he relied on his noon to six curveball. This fall, Cam is excited to don his football pads, where he's also been a contributing factor offensively as a receiver and as a defensive back. Cam would like to continue playing sports at the college level, but really has his sights set on becoming an orthodontist, hopefully through the University of Oregon. Cam credits his father for his inspiration and his guidance. This week, Grants Pass Broadcasting and the Rogue Credit Union recognizes our Athlete of the Week. This week, it's Grants Pass High School's Cam Holland.
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1: Grants Pass Broadcasting, along with Road Credit Union, salutes the devotion to their sport and their teammates demonstrated by young athletes, and weekly salutes one of these fine young people. This week, Grants Pass Broadcasting and the Road Credit Union salutes Cam Holland, who just finished his junior year at Grants Pass High School as a multi-sport athlete. Cam was one of the dominant players on the Caveman baseball team, playing second base and pitching, and according to reliable sources, was one of the best arms on the Caveman mound. When Cam made it that third strike, he relied on his noon to six curveball. This fall, Cam is excited to don his football pads, where he's also been a contributing factor offensively as a receiver and as a defensive back. Cam would like to continue playing sports at the college level, but really has his sights set on becoming an orthodontist, hopefully through the University of Oregon. Cam credits his father for his inspiration and his guidance. This week, Grants Pass Broadcasting and the Road Credit Union recognizes our Athlete of the Week. This week, it's Grants Pass High School's Cam Holland.
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1: Grants Pass Broadcasting, along with Rogue Credit Union, salutes the devotion to their sport and their teammates demonstrated by young athletes, and weekly salutes one of these fine young people. This week, Grants Pass Broadcasting and the Rogue Credit Union salutes Cam Holland, who just finished his junior year at Grants Pass High School as a multi-sport athlete. Cam was one of the dominant players on the Caveman baseball team, playing second base and pitching, and according to reliable sources, was one of the best arms on the Caveman mound. When Cam needed that third strike, he relied on his noon to six curveball. This fall, Cam is excited to don his football pads, where he's also been a contributing factor offensively as a receiver and as a defensive back. Cam would like to continue playing sports at the college level, but really has his sights set on becoming an orthodontist, hopefully through the University of Oregon. Cam credits his father for his inspiration and his guidance. This week, Grants Pass Broadcasting and the Rogue Credit Union recognizes our Athlete of the Week. This week, it's Grants Pass High School's Cam Holland.
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Love you like a brother. 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

0: Bella Lefty. That's new music here on KLDR. It's Boston. And good morning. How are you on this Thursday? I have to say, I cannot believe this month is flying by. Now, when I was gone and Aaron was filling in for me, I was kind of on like a Groundhog Day cycle. It was the same routine for like five straight days. And I just cannot get it straight that it is already the 25th of June, 4th of July, not this weekend, next weekend. It's all right around the corner and just blowing my mind. So I'm still trying to get my bearings and figure out what day it is. Yesterday, I had some things where I had to write the date down. I used the 22nd, 23rd, 26th. I figure if I just kept going, one of the dates I wrote was going to be accurate. I do know, however, today, our dear friend here at KLDR, Carrie, is going to be joining me on the air at about 8:45 to talk about the new Game Changers that's coming to the Rogue Valley this weekend. And we're going to give you an opportunity to win some tickets. Here's all the details on the big event. And good morning, friends. Cassie Callis waking up right alongside you here in the Bi-Mart studio on KLDR.
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0: 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We just have a few simple rules for you to abide by. 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

0: It's Taylor Swift. I knew it. I knew you. Here on 98.3 KLDR, bringing you a little morning motivation.
1: Sometimes you just need that extra kick in the pants to get you going. 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
2: I'm good enough. 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And doggone it, people like me.
3: Kind of a big deal.
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0: So over the past couple of days, I had Mary Lou Thomason, right, from the Galise Resort, and of course, all of her work donating to the Boys and Girls Club. I mean, she is one of the sweetest souls and one of the coolest people that have ever lived here in the Rogue Valley. She dropped me off a poem last week here to the studios, and so I've been reading excerpts of her poem as your morning motivation because it just has my heart. I love this so much. So I'm going to wrap it up today. The poem is titled Be Kind, and this is your morning motivation. She says, go to work a few minutes early, but don't clock in until your time. Don't let your boss worry, but be fair to him. Do unto others as you would have them do unto you. Be kind. Listen to God's heart for you and let him lead you. So there you have it. This morning's morning motivation by our very own Mary Lou Thomason. Just a doll, a firecracker, you could say, with the 4th of July on the way. And thank you, Mary Lou, for your sweet words of be kind.
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0: But that's not all. Somber, five-letter name. But wait till you see what he does with Olivia Dean. Every hit in one place. 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

Garrickson, Ed Sheeran, repeat it here on KLDR, and I'll have your first look at the forecast today after we throw it back with Christina Aguilera and her lady gang for a little Lady Marmalade. Hey.

0: It's Lady Marmalade here on 98.3, the music leader, as we take a look at the forecast brought to you by Grover Electric and Plumbing Supply, home of do-it-yourself and save. Well, today, some partly sunny skies, not quite as warm as yesterday. They're calling for a high near 89, and again, that afternoon breeze picking up. I will say, I went out yesterday and grabbed a bite to eat for lunch, and ooh, it was more than just a breeze. There was some gusty winds. So as the day goes on tonight, we will see increasing clouds with a 40% chance of rain after midnight and lows around 61. Friday, partly sunny and 69. And then for Saturday, a 30% chance of rain with a high of 66. And Sunday, back to mostly sunny and 73. Monday, 79. And Tuesday, sunshine and 80. So after today, a little bit of a cool down and potentially some wet weather coming our way.
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Cassie Callis waking up right alongside you here in the Bi-Mart studio. Got my cup of coffee, working out the cobwebs. You know, I've decided it is a good day to have a good day, and hopefully you're feeling those vibes too. Let's keep it going with today's best music and Joe.

tonight is the last night in the series, the first ever Family Night Live happening at Tom Pierce Park. And this night's theme, Dynamite. Baby gates open at 5:30. The event starts at 6:30 and goes until about 8:30. They waive the parking fees for you at Tom Pierce Park. It's totally free to participate. We got live music from the Lack Family Band. They're going to be doing a dino egg hunt, fossil digs. And if you got one of those dinosaur costumes, bring it, because they're going to have some dino races as well. You could say it's going to be Dynamite.

It's Halsey without me here on 98.3 KLDR. And hey, today at 425, Aaron is going to play Love at 425. All right. And when he asks you, what was Cassie talking

0: answer on the text line, you will score a free pizza from Papa Murphy's. This pizza is amazing. And according to Uber Eats, it is the number one ordered pizza through Uber Eats. Isn't that crazy? This thing has grilled chicken, sausage, spinach, Roma tomatoes, zesty herbs, mozzarella, a little olive oil blend, and some garlic sauce. Okay, I get why it's number one. That sounds delicious. So make sure you say the Tuscan chicken and sausage pizza today when Aaron plays Love at 425. And it could score you a free pizza to one of my all-time favorites, Papa Murphy's.
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And in my household right now, we are having the great debate as to how to entertain my youngest through the summer. And I am all about different summer camps, different experiences, getting on out there. 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

It's Harry Styles, American Girls, here on 98.3 KLDR. And, you know, it is really easy to have a dog run away or maybe your cat go missing, but there's one animal missing from Texas right now that kind of makes you wonder, how did that happen and how have we not found it yet? I'll give you this report next.

Mr. Know-It-All here on The Music Leader. It's KLDR. And I don't know if you're aware of this, but did you know that if you find something

0: lose something, you can let us know here at KLDR, and we will gladly read it over the air and, you know, hope for a happy reunion. In my 20 years of being on KLDR, I have definitely read some very interesting losts and founds. I know I have had to use it for myself personally. A few years ago, I woke up one morning, kind of like pouring my cup of coffee and taking a peek outside, and my horse was nowhere to be found. So I called the station and threw it out there. Hey, if anybody finds a brown horse, you know, that's ours in this area. And his name's Wonder. He's really friendly. But yeah, so I have even used this free service. So just as a heads up to you, you can call us and we'll gladly read it over the air. Back in the day, we used to have a book that we would make happy reunions and put the two together and show over, you know, time how many coming togethers we have made on the air with our lost and founds. And I will say, though, even though I have read some really wild stuff, I have never had this one before. And I would be very shocked if I ever do, even in another 20 years on KLDR. But apparently someone is missing their giraffe right now in Texas, of all places. So the giraffe's name is Gracie, and she went missing from a private game reserve about a week and a half ago when she was last seen on a game cam in the west area of the big ranch. And apparently she's still missing. So now the county sheriff's office has posted a news alert about the missing giraffe, and the owner, who was not identified, is offering a $5,000 reward for information leading to Gracie's safe capture and return. So I haven't had one of those yet, but how crazy would that be? Yeah, so I lost my giraffe. I would love to take a call like that.
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Justin Bieber with Speed Demon on the Music Leader. It's KLDR and time today for your throwback snack. And we're getting it all seasoned up in here in the Bi-Mart studio, throwing a little salt and pepper on it with Push It.

0: How about that flavor? A little salt and pepper coming at you on your Thursday morning as we are just pushing it towards our Friday. Cassie Callis with you in the Bi-Mart studio. That right there, my friends, is what I lovingly call your throwback snack. It is just a tasty little morsel of the full meal you'll get with the Back in the Day Cafe today from noon until one with Ashley. She's got all the bangers from the 90s and early 2000s. So if there's ever anything you want to hear too for your throwback snack, I play it every morning at 7:20. Just a good old school banger. 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

Ophelia. Taylor Swift with the Fate of Ophelia here on KLDR. And of course, Taylor Swift's big wedding to Travis Kelce has been very under wraps. It looks like, rumor has it, July 3rd at Madison Square Garden in New York is set to be the big day. But we'll have to wait and see. However, as tight-lipped as she has tried to be, the city of New York keeps leaking out paperwork and permits. Shame on them. George Kittle did share, though, that they do have some pretty strict rules for the wedding. The big one, though, being no gifts. But he says he might have to break that one. I'm so-

Bibs and Boone. Sorry, I'm here for someone else on the Music Leader. It's KLDR and lovers of the apple pie. Of course, America's big 250th celebration right around the corner. And nothing is as more American as apple pie, right? And that's why just this week, McDonald's brought back the original fried apple pie for a limited time. Now, you might say,

0: apple pie at McDonald's all these years. No, my friends. The OG disappeared in the early 90s when McDonald's swapped it out for an oven-baked version. But now, 34 years later, the fan favorite dessert is making its return with the same golden crunch and flaky fried crust that earned it a devout following in the first place. So, there you go. And to celebrate the return, the chain is putting fried apple pie back on the map. Literally, apparently just outside Chicago, along the historic Route 66, McDonald's is unveiling what it's calling the McDonald's largest fried apple pie. It is a 35-foot roadside monument dedicated to one of their, you know, most beloved desserts. If you want to check this out, located on North Broadway in Joliet, Illinois, the oversized pie invites fans to snap photos and pick up a McDonald's souvenir map and add another stop to their summer road trip itinerary. So there you have it, friends. Go try the OG apple pie. Everywhere you look, it seems like there's another lawn care service, but only one stands out above the rest with raving fans like Linda Edwards.
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Girls Like You here on 98.3. It is the Music Leader. And let me ask you, do you have tickets to see the Savannah Bananas this weekend? If so, stick around. I got some info you might want to know.

It's Ariana Grande with Break Free here on 98.3. It's KLDR. And were you lucky enough to get tickets to see the Savannah Bananas coming to Autzen Stadium this weekend? I put in and I was not selected for the lottery. However, my sister-in-law was. And so she's going to take the kids to the game. I'm very excited for it. It's going to be a blast. But I was scrolling through the interwebs yesterday and I saw something that was pretty cool. So I thought I'd pass it on to you too. So the Savannah Bananas, which this is their debut in Oregon. They've never been before. They're doing two shows, one on Saturday night and then one Sunday afternoon. I say shows. It's like a game, except for the fact that it is just like thick in fanfare. Imagine basically the Harlem Globetrotters of baseball. That's what we're talking right here. Sold out shows at Autzen Stadium for both events. But if you want to try to catch a glimpse, maybe an autograph or snap a photo with one of the Savannah Bananas, they will be at Dairy Queen on Friday. All right. Like literally tomorrow, the Dairy Queen that is on Coburg Road in Eugene tomorrow from 6:30 to 8:30. And they say that fans are invited to meet players, take photos, and experience the joy, flips, and unforgettable energy associated with the team. And DQ has also put together a Savannah Bananas split shake, which they say is inspired by the team's legendary flair. I was at DQ just day before yesterday because I was driving back home from Portland. That was my potty stop place in Sutherland. And I almost bought that shake. I was like, oh, dude, that sounds so good. But do I really want that much ice cream while I'm driving? And I passed. I should not have. I should have tried it. But if you're going to be heading up there for the game, right, the game Saturday or Sunday, and you're getting up there early, just know you could take the team, the family, whoever's going to the game, down to the DQ, Dairy Queen on Coburg.

0: Road between 6:30 and 8:30 and actually get to meet some of the team. That's pretty cool. And if you're going, oh, you're going to have so much fun. Take pictures and share with me, okay?
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0: It's Alex Warren with Fever Dream here on 98.3 KLDR. And are you guys ready to play Two Truths and One Lie? Today, you could score 10 bucks to Scoops and more. And because I was just talking about Dairy Queen, I thought, oh, I wonder how well everybody knows their facts about ice cream, right? And then boom, just like that, the prize, 10 bucks to Scoops and more, so that you can go and treat yourself to some delicious ice cream, maybe a banana split, a milkshake. They got it all out there on Rogue River Highway between the cities of Grants Pass and Rogue River. Just look for that bright blue building. It's Scoops and More, guys. So my question to you is, how well do you know your ice cream and sweet treats? Two of these are true. One, I am totally lying. But if you're the first person to text in your lie on the Lifer line, and that number is 541-479-9898, I'll hook you up with the 10 bucks to Scoops and More. So here we go. Statement number one. Persia and China were the first ones to try making an icy concoction. And they used snow and flavoring like grape juice. Number two, June is National Ice Cream Month. And number three, back in 1671, it was considered a dish only fit for royalty. Yeah. Which one do you think is the lie? Text in your answer, 541-479-9898, and it could score you.
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1: 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And way to go, Megan. Let's go. Yeah, Megan was the first one to catch me in my lie, scoring the $10 today to Scoops and More so she can enjoy her own ice cream. She sounds like an ice cream connoisseur. Statement number one, I said Persia and China were the first ones to make an icy concoction using snow and flavoring like grape juice. That is absolutely true. I still love to do that when I was a kid and did it with my own kids. Statement number two, I said June is National Ice Cream Month. That one right there was the lie. Back in 1984, Ronald Reagan declared July National Ice Cream Month. And if you keep looking at presidents who love ice cream, well, it kind of seems like Biden celebrated it every day, right? Statement number three, back in 1671, it was considered a dish only fit for royalty. It served exclusively to King Charles II at the Feast of St. George in England. So statement three, also a truth right there. But that means we're just days away from National Ice Cream Month. And Megan, you can go celebrate with that $10 to Scoops and More.
2: KLDR.

Olivia Rodrigo with Deja Vu here on The Music Leader. It's KLDR. And actually, she is one of the ones that tops the list for this new study, Olivia Rodrigo. It was published in Scientific Reports, and it claims that pop songs have gotten more immoral and meaner over the past 60 years. And honestly, yeah, I can see this 100%. Researchers in England analyzed the lyrics of hundreds of thousands of English language songs from 1960 to 2023 to measure the moral character of popular music and how it's changed over time. Well, expression of moral vices, things like harm, cheating, rule breaking, have basically climbed sharply, while expressions of moral virtues like care and purity and loyalty have fallen. According to the study, lyrics featuring degradation grew by roughly 52%, harm 49%, songs about cheating 48%, subversion increased around 41%. Meanwhile, songs about care and purity dropped by 24%.

So if you look at this week's Billboard Top 30 Pop Chart, Olivia Rodrigo, like I said, topped the charts in basically just not nice, mean songs. Number three, Stupid Song, Olivia Rodrigo. Number four was Drop Dead by her. It looks like coming in number eight, I Hate That I Made You Love Me with Ariana Grande. And then we have Olivia Rodrigo with her song Maggots for Brains. I mean, this is just gross, right? Ella Langley, I Can't Love You Anymore was number 17. Olivia Rodrigo making the chart again at number 17 with What's Wrong With Me, and Somber coming in number 28 with Homewrecker. So, you know, if you are a songwriter out there, I guess that is something that is making your songs very popular. But I wouldn't mind if we sang about some nice stuff again.

0: soul. Sabrina Carpenter with Espresso here on KLDR, and we're getting ready to play the Casablanca Coffee and Grill secret sound. 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We're playing next this week's theme, outdoor recreation.
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1: 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This week's theme, outdoor recreation. If you think you know what this sound is, call me. It could score you $20 to Casablanca. The number is 541-479-9898. Take a listen. Here is today's secret sound. Ooh, what is that? Let's see if you know. Good morning, KLDR. What's your guess for the secret sound?
2: Is it riding a bike with a thing in the tire?
1: Oh, no. I know what you're talking about. The little spokes, the beads and stuff that go around. Yeah. But nope, that's not it. Good try. Okay. Well, we're off and running. Good morning. Do you have a guest today for the secret sound?
3: Is it a fishing reel?
1: Dang straight, it's a fishing reel. Congratulations. Right. What's your name?
3: Thank you. Keith.
1: Keith, what are you up to today?
3: I am working right now.
1: You want to give your work a shout out?
3: I work at Northwest Mobility.
1: Let's go. Well, Keith, thanks for having us on, buddy.
3: All the time.
1: Awesome, man. Do you like to go fishing?
3: I do.
1: Yeah, what's your favorite kind?
3: Hard to say. It's been a while. The kind you catch.
1: Yeah, yeah. Well, I'm very excited because my husband is taking the boat out in the ocean tomorrow, and I'm praying he brings back some ocean salmon. I know we're going to have some bottom fish. I love fishing. It's one of my favorite things to do.
3: That sounds delicious.
1: Right? That's what I said. Not only is it fun, dang, it tastes good, right?
3: Yes.
1: Oh, awesome. Well, you know what else tastes good, my man? Casablanca. So stop on by our studios and pick up your $20 there when you have a second, okay?
3: All righty. Thank you.
1: You're welcome, Keith. Have a great day.
3: You too.
1: Bye-bye. Ah, yeah. The sound of fishing, it just makes my heart happy.
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going out to Izzy this morning. She's on her way out to Camp Eek at Wildlife Images. Such a great program. They do camps all summer long, and you can get your kids signed up too. Iz, we hope you have so much fun and a great day with all them critters.

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0: Nathan Bissett collected three hits in the Grants Pass 19U team beat Clackamas Premier 11-7 yesterday. The Cavemen are now 7-3 in their season, and they'll host Clackamas this morning at 11 a.m. And it looks

0: Looks like the Pirates took down the Seattle Mariners 11-1 in Pittsburgh. The Mariners and Pirates play their series finale this morning at 9:35. And the Giants took a 2-1 win over the Athletics in San Francisco last night. The two teams will play their series finale today at 12:45. USA is 2-0 in Group D at the FIFA World Cup, and they're going to be playing Turkey today in Los Angeles. Not Turkey, but Turkey. And that game time is scheduled for 7 p.m. And it looks like the National Basketball Coaches Association president, J.B. Bickerstaff, called the unconventional structure of the new Portland Trailblazers coach contract a slap in the face to our value. Wow. An opinion echoed by several coaches throughout the league. According to league sources, Norrie's contract with the Trailblazers includes only one guaranteed year, with the team opinions on the second and then the third years of the deal. The deal has a below market base salary that includes incentives based on the team's success. Well, hopefully he'll be able to perform. Speaking of Portland basketball, on the ladies' side, the Portland Fire lost to the Sky 101-78 in Chicago yesterday. And the Fire will play Sky again tomorrow at 4:30. And that's a look at sports brought to you by the Insurance Lounge, where it's insurance simplified. 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
0: 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As the day goes on, we will have some increasing clouds, but we'll still see a high of 87 degrees, a little freeze in the afternoon. But then by tonight, rain likely after 3 a.m. with a chance of precipitation about 60% and overnight lows near 56 degrees. Friday, a 30% chance of rain between noon and 2. Cloudy, maybe some sun popping out. It's a real high in 57 tomorrow with a high of 73 degrees. Saturday, a 30% chance of rain in the afternoon with a high near 67. And then Sunday, the sunshine will pop back out with a high of 72. Grants Pass reached a high of 94 yesterday, while Medford topped off at 93 degrees.
2: 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Right here on the Music Leader, KLDR.

Olivia Dean, Man I Need, here on KLDR. And coming in next is our very own Carrie Ryan, and we're going to be talking game changers, all right? I'll even have an opportunity for you to win, so stand by. Carrie is joining me in the Bi-Mart studio next, right here on KLDR.

0: It's Mel Smith. Nice to meet you here on The Music Leader, KLDR. And no stranger to the Bi-Mart studio, Carrie joining me this morning. Hi, Carrie.
1: How are you?
0: I'm doing so good, and I'm really excited for your new Game Changers program we have coming up this Saturday.
1: Yes, we're excited too. Incredible man, Eddie Penny, SEAL Team 6 leader. He's wrote the book Unafraid. He's overcome so much in his life, and he's here to encourage men and help them. He broke free from the chains of addiction,
0: yeah.
1: And it's just a huge thing in our community.
0: Yes.
1: A lot of communities, but especially ours.
0: Right, you know? Exactly.
1: And so for me, working with kids and families and marriages, I see it's just a major obstacle for people to overcome. And this is a guy who's done it. He's seen a lot of crazy things being a Navy SEAL and just what he's been a part of. And for him to overcome these things, I think it would be a huge benefit to any man, we say any guy, you know,
0: yeah,
1: with kids all the way up, you know, there's something to learn there. And so his message is incredible. It'll inspire people. Even if you're not somebody who's trying to overcome addiction, you'll

0: Florida or Oklahoma. I can't remember. But he's traveling right now. Otherwise, he would have been joining us this morning. So,
1: well, so that means that you just have to get your tickets to go hear him. You don't get to hear him
0: first.
1: That's
0: right. Yes, exactly. Yep.
1: And you can get tickets at GameChangersNorthwest.org. They're just $25. The event is 5 o'clock this Saturday night at Parkway Christian.
0: Yes, right. Dinner will start at 5. The event starts at 6. Oh, it's at Parkway Christian Church right there across from Fred Meyer there.
1: Uh-huh.
0: And that'll get you a gourmet burger and a great dinner cooked by some great men.
1: I tell you what, sometimes a burger just hits even better than a steak. You know what I'm
0: saying?
1: That's
0: right, yeah.
1: Let's go.
0: Summer night.
1: Well, and I want to take a minute, because Carrie, you've been in here before. We've talked about Game Changers. You've brought some really incredible speakers to the Valley to motivate and lift up men, like you said, of all ages, coaches, kids, parents, like it doesn't matter.
0: Yep.
1: Can you give us a little bit of a background of Game Changers and just really who you guys are and what you're trying to accomplish?
0: Yeah. So our goal is really to see the community and families thriving. And so by nature, I'm a coach and I work with men and communicate with men. And I just have seen so many that have kind of been beaten down, or they just find themselves maybe it's they're in the middle of life where they're kind of feeling hopeless, and some are coming through addiction or trauma. And we see that the whole family and the whole community could be doing better if men were doing better as well. And so that's a goal. It's not some like secret man society. Like, it's really about the community and about families. And so one of the things that we're really trying to tackle this next year is addiction, child abuse, and we're not coming up with new programs. We're going to be supporting the people that are doing the work in those areas.
1: Awesome.
0: And then I had a great meeting yesterday. There's a lot of elderly in our community that are struggling or need help. We've got men that want to help with that. And then lastly, veterans and first responders. And so addiction, abuse, the elderly, and then veterans and first responders. And we got men that want to jump in and help in those areas. So it's just been a blessing to see all of it unfold.
1: Awesome. Very cool. Well, if you want to be a game changer yourself here in the community, in your household, wherever you're at in life, get inspired and come check out Eddie Penny. He's going to be here Saturday. It's a real treat that we get him through the Rogue Valley. I mean, really.
0: Yeah.
1: And so you can grab your tickets at GameChangersNorthwest.org. Just $25. You get a meal with it as well. And it's all happening this Saturday night.
0: That's right. And another thing, you can pre-register for our Tim Tebow event that's coming next summer. So
1: that's huge.
0: Yes. Yeah.
1: Oh, man.
0: It's awesome. So, but you got to be there to pre-register for that. And a special event for young athletes that Tebow's going to be doing next year. And you can find more about that Saturday night at this event as well. Yeah.
1: Really cool.
0: Yeah.
1: Carrie, man, I'm just stoked for what you're doing here in the community.
0: I appreciate it. Awesome. Thank you. I appreciate the support you guys have given us.
1: Absolutely.
0: It's helped so much.
1: And hey, here's the deal. If you would like to go and check out Game Changers, you want to be a game changer, text me in the keyword game to our Lifer line, 541-479-9898. I do want to make it clear that this event is just for men. Okay. Yes. Not that we don't love us ladies.
0: That's
1: you know
0: right.
1: what I'm saying? Yep. But this is for the guys in our community. So if you're a guy and you want to check this out, I have a pair of tickets I would love to give you. All right. I'll choose one of you at random. Keyword game to 541-479-9898. And Carrie, thanks for joining me this morning.
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0: 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It's 40 minutes nonstop hits thanks to Caveman Heating and Air. 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

Bella Kay, I love it, I love it, I love it. Here on The Music Leader. Well, check this out. Things might look a little bit different the next time you go to Yellowstone. There was a new hydrothermal explosion that happened June 13th, forming a new boiling pool. The pool measures 21 by 17 feet, formed near newly opened vents and spouted water up 30 feet high. Now, experts say it's unclear if the pool will remain active or maybe now the Biscuit Basin's heat activity

It's One Republic, Need Your Love, here on 98.3 KLDR. And how cool is this? Sisters Lillian and Jean got married in a double wedding back in 1956. Decades later, they celebrated 70 years of marriage with their husbands and four generations of their family. Aww, so cute. And they are still

She'll be all right. No riding shining on at night. She will save herself this time. And in fact, tonight, she did confirm. The cold never lasts, my darling. It just teaches the heart how to...

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Nothing says summer like some delicious grilling. And we're hooking you up with the 98 days of summer here on KLDR.

0: here on The Music Leader, KLDR. And hey, what do you say we dig into my birthday shout-out folder here real quick, because we have somebody who is now a legal adult.
1: Go, Shawty. It's your birthday.
0: A very happy birthday going out to Miss Jamie LaFrance, now 18 years old. And Jamie, your message comes from your grandpa, Mark. He says, I love you so much, little Jamie. Oh, well, Jamie, we hope today is a magical day, man. Yeah, 18, big deal. And you do share your big day with some big names out there, like Busy Phillips is 47. Mike Kroger from Nickelback is 54. Angela Kinsey from The Office is 55. And speaking of The Office, Ricky Gervais, the OG from the England version of The Office, is 65 years old. David Paik, the keyboardist with Toto, is 72. Jimmy Walker, the guy who gave us the saying, Dynamite, right? That dude. He's 79 today, and Carly Simon is 83. Jamie, we hope you have a fabulous day today, honey. Welcome to adulthood. Just remember, don't do anything that'll get you in trouble, because now that means big girl jail. It's David Gray on The Leader.

Brand new music from Khalid. It's Something Special here on KLDR. Well, today is Thursday, June 25th. If you're looking for something to celebrate, it is Global Beatles Day, paying tribute to the Beatles and the impact they had on both music history and pop culture. Also, National Catfish Day, but not that kind of catfish, you guys. We're talking an actual catfish. It was actually established back in 1987 through a congressional resolution and signed by President Ronald Reagan. Farm-raised catfish made up the third highest volume of finned fish sold in the United States, with growing economic importance and potential to be part of military meal programs. So on this day, we honor all those catfish out there. Maybe something a little more appetizing. It's also National Strawberry Parfait Day. And that sounds pretty good.

0: say.
1: Pink Pantherist with Zara Larsson, wrapping up our 40 minutes of nonstop hits with Caveman Heating and Air. 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
3: 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Taylor Swift pulls a... Wait till you see what she does. Taylor hits the middle of...
5: D's sleeves.
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0: 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K9 Angels and Grants Pass is receiving a $10,000 grant that they'll be able to use to purchase a generator to help keep operations running during power outages. 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

music leader. I went and saw Toy Story 5 on Tuesday, and there was a movie trailer for the new Paw Patrol in the trailers they air before the movie starts, and Paw Patrol definitely is using that Backstreet Boys song. It's Timbaland and One Republic with Apologize on the leader.

0: Grande on 98.3 KLDR, the music leader. Tonight at Tom Pierce Park, it is Family Night Live, which is presented by the Josephine County Parks and Recreation. We are celebrating Dynamite. The Lack Family Band will be performing today. We also have an egg hunt, fossil digs, and dino races, which should be so much fun. They open up the gates at 5:30. The event starts at 6:30, and it is free to go and have a lot of fun. If you've not been to Tom Pierce Park yet, it is awesome. They've done an incredible job with getting this looking amazing. You got the playground for the kids. There's disc golf. You have shaded lawn area to enjoy as well. They even do a beer garden for the adults. Lots of fun, games and food. And you can find out more info online if you want to check out their Family Night Live. You can do a quick little search on Facebook, or you can also find out extra information through the Grants Pass and Josephine County Chamber of Commerce website.
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0: 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A couple of special guests joining us in studio this morning. Good morning, Dell.
1: Good morning. 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We have kid karaoke inside the gazebo, Upper Gazebo. Kids eat free. Food, desserts, water, raffle drawings, lots of kid prizes, lawn games all day long, cornhole, and an old-fashioned one called croquet. If you don't know how to play, ask your parents. They'll tell you how to do it. Tug of war. We have a new game, rollerball, rock painting, 4 guessing jars. One of them is donated from the candy jar, candy cave. It's huge, full of candy. The other 3 are large beans, small beans, and grains of salt. You guess the jar, you'll win some money. There's a big, huge foam pit. That's what we're known for. That foam pit is huge all day long. Get covered with foam in a nice hot day. We do need a few volunteers. There's a big playground there. Splash Park opens at noon. We're going to be there from 1 to 5.
0: And that's this Saturday.
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0: All right, Shirley, what does the Chamber have this week?
2: First, we are so honored to have Los Postres join us at Concerts in the Park, and we're going to be doing a ribbon cutting for them next week for their 5-year anniversary. The community was dancing and singing away on Tuesday with Simple Dream Oregon's Linda Ronstadt tribute. Main Street Grants Pass joined us with some of their cars for their upcoming Cruise the Rogue event next month. And then next week, we'll be hosting the Positronics. Fun fact, they were recently voted favorite band. So shout out to our friends who clean up the park prior to each concert, and we really do appreciate it. Registration is still open for Lemonade Day. The Resource Fair is on July 8th. We recommend signing up soon to ensure your kiddos have time to complete the lessons, and then connect with Wendy up at the Chamber for more information. If you're free this Sunday, come join us, Chamber Chicks. At Ladies Hat Day at the Grants Pass Downs, we're going to have so much fun. Oh, some will be judging, and some will just be wearing. Please join us. 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
0: We also have Gabby in this morning. Good morning, Gabby.
3: Good morning. We are here today presenting Los Postres Ice Cream and More. Los Postres is a Spanish word that means the sun. In English. So we want to invite everybody this July 3rd, 10:30 a.m. We are going to have our 5th year anniversary, and the Chamber of Commerce is doing the ribbon cutting ceremony. So please come by to thank every single of our customers for 5 years.

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0: Little Shaboozy and Good News on 98.3 KLDR, the music leader. Wanting to wish a very happy birthday to Joanne Copeland. We're also celebrating Jody out in Merlin and Skeeter Moore. In the celebrity world, Ricky Gervais is 65. Linda Cardinelli is 51. Angela Kinsley is 55. McKenna Grace is 20. Benson Boone, he's 24 years old, currently linked to potentially Alex Earl. Been seeing a lot of photos of those two. Also celebrating Carly Simon, who is 83, best known for You're So Vain. Busy Phillips is 47, might remember her from Dawson's Creek. Jimmy Walker is 79, Eddie Floyd is 89. And if you have a birthday coming up and you want us to help you celebrate, or somebody you know is celebrating soon and you want us to show them some love, you can let us know at KLDR.com.
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0: We Can't Be Friends, Ariana Grande on the Music Leader, KLDR. If you want to hit up Grants Pass Downs this weekend for Racing on the Rogue, they've got meets scheduled on both Saturday and Sunday with a 1 p.m. post time at the Josephine County Fairgrounds. 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And I had Shirley in for Chamber Chatter earlier this morning talking about Ladies Hat Day, which I'm going to tell you right now, Shirley is the one to beat. That woman can go all out in regards to the hat, and I feel like she is the queen. So if you see her, you can't miss her. I know for a fact that she will be wearing her best hat for Sunday. 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
1: 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Coming up, we'll give you a little look into Toy Story 5. Also, we are getting a live action movie from this PBS series. And how many positions get hired for this seasonal business? 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

some friends to go see Toy Story 5 on Tuesday. Ironically, it was the same friend I went with who I saw Michael with, and she surprised me by buying D-Box seats. And then she told me, oh, there was a good deal because it was Tuesday, and so we are all sitting in the D-Box seats. And I thought, uh-oh, because I did not enjoy that. But I will say, I kind of liked it for Toy Story. Like, when Buzz is flying around, the seats really tilt and move in such a way that makes you feel like you are flying in your seat. It's kind of cool. I grew up with Toy Story. Obviously, the original came out in 1995. And if you were a fan of the original Toy Story, if you have

0: still appealing to those that were children in 1995 while also still trying to bring in new kids. I feel like they really were spot on in regards to the way devices and kids work these days. But if you're thinking about going, definitely a good one.
1: Are you ready for the hits?
2: I am, yes.
1: Get ready. Rig these in the countdown to number one. Taylor Swift pulls a... Wait till you see what she does. Taylor hits the middle of these sleeves. But that's not all. Somber. Five-letter name. But wait till you see what he does with Olivia Dean. Every hit in one place. Rig these, counting down to number one this week.
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2: 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This week, Grants Pass Broadcasting and the Rogue Credit Union salutes Cam Holland, who just finished his junior year at Grants Pass High School as a multi-sport athlete. Cam was one of the dominant players on the Caveman baseball team, playing second base and pitching, and according to reliable sources, was one of the best arms on the Caveman mound. When Cam made it that third strike, he relied on his noon to six curveball. This fall, Cam is excited to don his football pads, where he's also been a contributing factor offensively as a receiver and as a defensive back. Cam would like to continue playing sports at the college level, but really has his sights set on becoming an orthodontist, hopefully through the University of Oregon. Cam credits his father for his inspiration and his guidance. This week, Grants Pass Broadcasting and the Rogue Credit Union recognizes our Athlete of the Week. This week, it's Grants Pass High School's Cam Holland.
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0: Jason on KLDR, the music leader. Spirit Halloween. 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

0: 98.3 KLDR. You are in the Back in the Day Cafe with Ashley. That is Usher, and you make me wanna. How about a live-action movie of The Magic School Bus? The show aired back in the 90s on PBS. And very different from when they came out with the animated special for Netflix with Kate McKinnon. This is going to be starring Elizabeth Banks as Ms. Frizzle. So if you were a fan of that show back in the day, I have no idea what their plot is going to be for this movie. They haven't really confirmed that, but it's obviously going to be following this eccentric teacher and her class going on field trips in the yellow school bus that magically transforms into anything and everything. Planes, submarines, spaceships, surfboards, all to help navigate various terrain like the outer space and the human body.
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0: from Ray on KLDR, the music leader. I feel like this building is one of those spots that people would travel to if you're out, you know, on a road trip just to get a picture in front of it. The world's largest picnic basket. Somewhere Yogi and Boo Boo are saying picnic basket. It is for sale for $8.5 million. I didn't even know that this thing was in existence. It is over in Newark, Ohio. And for $8.5 million, you can have yourself a seven-story office building constructed to resemble a basket. It's massive, from what I can tell. 180,000 square feet. Ironically, because the way the building is built, the second floor is 20,000 square feet, while the top floor expands to 25,000 square feet. And the basket handle alone weighs nearly 150 tons and can be heated during cold weather to prevent ice from falling on the building's glass roof. Who knew?
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0: 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We have some increasing clouds today, but still high temps, 87. Tonight, cloudy, dropping down to 56. Rain likely mainly after 3 a.m. And then we've got a 30% chance of rain between noon and 2 tomorrow. Cloudy skies and then becoming mostly sunny with a high near 73. This weekend, we could be seeing some rain as well. And more comfortable temps, 69 for the high on Saturday, 72 on Sunday. Sunset at 8:54, sunrise tomorrow morning at 5:37. Hotspot was in Death Valley, California. They saw triple digits at 116, and the low was in Petersinks, Utah at 35. 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
1: Thanks.
0: Is that your vehicle out front?
1: Yep.
0: Wow. That looks like a spaceship.
1: It is.
0: Oh.
1: I'm from another planet.
0: Okay.
1: Yeah.
0: Well, cool. What brings you to Grover's?
1: The great service.
0: Uh-huh.
1: Selection.
0: Right.
1: Grover's everyday low prices.
0: Can't you get that on your planet?
1: No. I mean, we're pretty advanced.
0: Right.
1: But not enough to have a Grover's.
0: Another planet, huh?
1: It's actually just an asteroid.
0: Oh.
1: But it's home. You
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0: on 98.3 KLDR, the music leader. I saw the other day that somebody was driving what looked like Ronald McDonald's shoe on the highway. Well, meanwhile, in Montana, their highway patrol shared a photo on their Instagram of a traffic stop involving a very unusual vehicle, a car modeled after a banana. You can actually see this fruit-shaped vehicle pulled over on the side of the road. First time they've ever pulled over a banana, and of course they had to make a very funny pun with the different words to describe this and said, this is the craziest car ever, and the seats, it looks like there are four spots for people to sit lengthwise, like back to back. And I don't know how fast this thing can go, but it is definitely unique. And he got released without a ticket, so must not have been speeding. Just kind of weird.
1: Are you ready for the hits?
2: I am, yes.
1: Get ready. Rick D's in the countdown to number one. Taylor Swift pulls a... Wait till you see what she does. Taylor hits the middle of... D's sleeves. But that's not all. Somber. Five-letter name. But wait till you see what he does with Olivia Dean. Every hit in one place. Rick D's counting down to number one this week.
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0: Tate McRae on KLDR, the music leader. Aaron with you on this Thursday afternoon from the Bi-Mart studio. 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

KLDR, the music leader with the Back in the Day Cafe. Ashley serving up the throwbacks every single weekday for the noon hour. Here's one from 2009, Jason Derulo.

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KLDR, the music leader, as we're getting close to 3 o'clock. You know, Love at 4:25 is coming up this afternoon. You could be winning from Papa.

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0: KLDR, the music leader, Teddy Swims, Aaron on this overcast Thursday afternoon. 90 degrees, still plenty warm out there. More hits and moments. Of course, we're getting closer to love at 425. Your chance to win from Papa Murphy's right here.
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There's Papa Roach, their latest Wake Up Calling, 98.3 KLDR, the music leader. Wake up with Cassie every weekday morning. She's here starting your day the best way. 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

0: Pink Panther's Zara Larsson stateside, KLDR, the music leader. And speaking of across the pond over in the UK, have you heard this story about a British ice cream stand that is closed due to the heat wave going on over in England? Yeah, this popular scoop ice cream shack is closed at least through today due to concerns over staff during an extreme heat wave. Yeah, as high as 95 degrees Fahrenheit in parts of England. Yeah, that's pretty hot for them over there, but ice cream, we need that here in hot weather.
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Bella Kay. It's relatable. It's I love it. I love it. I love it. KLDR, the music leader all over Southern Oregon. And anywhere you go, anywhere you travel, take us with you with that app on your smartphone. It's Olivia Rodrigo right here. Drop Dead.

0: Yukon, Justin Bieber, the remix on KLDR, the music leader. Aaron in the afternoon. And I suggest you text the word paradise. 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Text paradise.
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1: 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Aaron Stone here with you, the latest hit from Ariana Grande. 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

0: Sabrina Carpenter, KLDR, the music leader for an overcast kind of afternoon. It's still pretty warm out there as I'm here in the nice, cool Bi-Mart studio hanging out with you, getting ready for Love at 425. Oh, making a Papa Murphy's night tonight. You know, you could win that free pizza if you heard Cassie this morning talking about the pizza or menu item of the day. That's what I'm going to be asking you for coming up. 425, your chance to win that pizza of your choice from Papa Murphy's. Stay close for Love at 425 on KLDR.
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0: 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Love at 425 right here.
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0: ALDR, the music leader. Love at 425. It is your chance to win right now, as long as you and those you live with haven't won from us in the past 30 days. Text me right now. Be the first person to let me know the pizza or menu item of the day, the one that Cassie talked about during the 9 a.m. hour this morning. Tell me what it is. Text me, 541-479-9898. What is that pizza of the day? First person to text me the correct one wins.
1: Love at 425 with Papa Murphy's. KLDR.

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3: KLDR weather. 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Sounds so good. As we peek at weather brought to you by Caveman Heating and Air Conditioning, tonight rain is likely, cloudy skies and low 56. Chance of some rain tomorrow, then gradually becoming mostly sunny, 73 for a high. And there's a chance of rain Saturday as well, partly sunny and near 70. Sunday, mostly sunny, 72. Right now with the clouds and a breeze, 85 degrees out there.
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Kehlani on the Music Leader, KLDR, the countdown to number one every weekend. Yeah, Sunday morning, 8 till noon, catch Rick D's in the weekly Top 40. Here's the latest big hit from Zara Larsson.

0: David Guetta, Teddy Swims, Tones and I, KLDR, the music leader. Aaron with you on this Thursday. And right now joining us,
1: Cassie Callis, being joined today with Scott Draper at Club Northwest. 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
1: Yeah.
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1: Dang, all right.
2: 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It is a blast. 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Get signed up right away. We also have our Streamline Southern Oregon Swim Club is back. Get signed up now. And this is for all kids that want to explore that competitive side of swimming, whether they've done that before or not. Pickleball in full swing, as you could imagine. Excuse the pun.
1: I love it.
2: Now through October, we're hosting Chickleball, and that's a ladies' pickleball and brunch event. Just a blast. I heard there's mimosas involved.
1: Sign me up.
2: And then we also have men's and open pickleball on the second Saturday of each month. 9 a.m. to noon, all these events. And members can also bring pickleball guests every Tuesday for free. 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It's free for you all day, every Tuesday, all summer long. So it is to know a Club Northwest member, and it's even better to be one. For the little kids, our kids Bollywood fusion dance class, which is absolutely
1: so
2: the coolest
1: fun.
2: Thing you've ever seen.
1: Oh my gosh.
2: That is being moved to Monday at 11 a.m. beginning on June 8th, and that makes it easier for families, changing our time here. So if you're a parent also looking for a break, Parents Night Out. This is something we've done for eons, and it is a huge event. It's held every first and third Friday from 6 p.m. to 9 p.m. So if you want to go out with it for a nice date, this is the time to do it and have your kids have a blast too. There's pizza, there's swimming, all kinds of course, events that are led by our outstanding kids staff here at Kids Club at Club Northwest. So give us a call there too, 541-955-CLUB. Swim programming is also a great way to cool off this summer. Parent and me swim class for the real little ones in our warm pool. And we have, and that's for kids newborn through age 3. There's so much great, great science now that shows us get those kids in the water early.
1: Yeah.
2: There's mental and emotional benefits as well as just keeping them safe for the whole life.
1: Yeah.
2: Yeah. And again, call us 955-CLUB here at Club Northwest. Other ways to stay fit. You know, we have almost 100 group fitness classes included with membership that are on the schedule every week. All kinds of different classes for different outcomes and for different fitness levels. One of my favorites, Swifty Fit.
1: Yeah,
2: and that's Tuesday.
1: Shake it off, baby.
2: Every Tuesday from 5:30 to 6:30 p.m. And that's in Area 1. And this is a Taylor Swift-themed small group training program. And it features rotating eras, tour-inspired workouts, and it combines free weights, body weight exercises, and full body functional fitness. And this is led by our personal trainer, Diana. She is fantastic. And you want to treat yourself? I know you do, Cassie.
1: Oh, you know I
2: do,
1: Scott.
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0: 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Papa Murphy's bringing us the ride at 5:40 minutes, nonstop hits coming up here in minutes. Here's Olivia Rodrigo.
1: I hate to give the satisfaction asking how you're doing now. How's the castle built of people you pretend to care about? Just what you wanted. Look at you, cool guy, you got it. See the parties and diamonds. Sometimes when I close my eyes, 6 months of torture you sold to some forbidden paradise. I loved you truly.